0: like this.
1: Mommy not.
0: It goes little something like this.
2: I'm a hated lousy boy.
1: Enjoy.
2: And my point is so high like a toy.
1: Enjoy.
2: It's a fate. My mind begins to hate. And the

0: like this. It goes a little something like this.
1: Everybody start to laugh. It's a joke. Every lady took a pen and they're starting taking note. And it goes into the heart for the hope. And never did I